summertime, and the living is easy, and the fish are jumping, and the cotton is high. Your daddy is rich, and your mama's good looking. So hush, little baby, don't you cry. One of these mornings, you're gonna rise up singing. Spread your wings, and you'll take to

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Blues creeping up Wall Street. 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
1: This must be underwater love, the way I feel it slipping all over.

I'm some proud of my ancestors. I carry their DNA. We are representatives of a long line of people, and we cart them around everywhere. It's a long line of people that goes back to the beginning of time. 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